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0: and southwestern Indiana on your Labor Day weekend. After the heat advisory, temperatures cooling slightly, the overnight low 69. Then on Sunday, partly to mostly sunny at 86. By Sunday night, 62. Labor Day Monday, sunny 89, 66 Monday night. Then Tuesday, sunny back to the 90s at 92. Have a safe and happy Labor Day weekend here in southwestern Indiana.
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0: and southwestern Indiana on your Labor Day weekend. After the heat advisory, temperatures cooling slightly, the overnight low 69. Then on Sunday, partly to mostly sunny at 86. By Sunday night, 62. Labor Day Monday, sunny 89, 66 Monday night. Then Tuesday, sunny back to the 90s at 92. Have a safe and happy Labor Day weekend here in southwestern Indiana.
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1: And southwestern Indiana on your Labor Day weekend. After the heat advisory, temperatures cooling slightly. The overnight low 69. Then on Sunday, partly to mostly sunny at 86. By Sunday night, 62. Labor Day Monday, sunny 89, 66 Monday night. Then Tuesday, sunny back to the 90s at 92. Have a safe and happy Labor Day weekend here in southwestern Indiana.
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0: and southwestern Indiana on your Labor Day weekend. After the heat advisory, temperatures cooling slightly. The overnight low 69. Then on Sunday, partly to mostly sunny at 86. By Sunday night, 62. Labor Day Monday, sunny 89, 66 Monday night. Then Tuesday, sunny back to the 90s at 92. Have a safe and happy Labor Day weekend here in southwestern Indiana.
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0: and southwestern Indiana on your Labor Day weekend. After the heat advisory, temperatures cooling slightly, the overnight low 69, then on Sunday, partly to mostly sunny at 86, by Sunday night, 62. Labor Day Monday, sunny 89, 66 Monday night, then Tuesday, sunny back to the 90s at 92. Have a safe and happy Labor Day weekend here in southwestern Indiana.
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0: and southwestern Indiana on your Labor Day weekend. After the heat advisory, temperatures cooling slightly. The overnight low 69. Then on Sunday, partly to mostly sunny at 86. By Sunday night, 62. Labor Day Monday, sunny 89, 66 Monday night. Then Tuesday, sunny back to the 90s at 92. Have a safe and happy Labor Day weekend here in southwestern Indiana.
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0: and southwestern Indiana on your Labor Day weekend. After the heat advisory, temperatures cooling slightly, the overnight low 69. Then on Sunday, partly to mostly sunny at 86. By Sunday night, 62. Labor Day Monday, sunny 89, 66 Monday night. Then Tuesday, sunny back to the 90s at 92. Have a safe and happy Labor Day weekend here in southwestern Indiana.
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0: and southwestern Indiana on your Labor Day weekend. After the heat advisory, temperatures cooling slightly, the overnight low 69, then on Sunday, partly to mostly sunny at 86, by Sunday night, 62. Labor Day Monday, sunny 89, 66 Monday night, then Tuesday, sunny back to the 90s at 92. Have a safe and happy Labor Day weekend here in southwestern Indiana.
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0: and southwestern Indiana on your Labor Day weekend. After the heat advisory, temperatures cooling slightly. The overnight low 69. Then on Sunday, partly to mostly sunny at 86. By Sunday night, 62. Labor Day Monday, sunny 89, 66 Monday night. Then Tuesday, sunny back to the 90s at 92. Have a safe and happy Labor Day weekend here in southwestern Indiana.
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0: in southwestern Indiana on your Labor Day weekend. After the heat advisory, temperatures cooling slightly, the overnight low 69. Then on Sunday, partly to mostly sunny at 86. By Sunday night, 62. Labor Day Monday, sunny 89, 66 Monday night. Then Tuesday, sunny back to the 90s at 92. Have a safe and happy Labor Day weekend here in southwestern Indiana.
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0: teens right here in Indiana. 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
2: And southwestern Indiana on your Labor Day weekend. After the heat advisory, temperatures cooling slightly. The overnight low 69. Then on Sunday, partly to mostly sunny at 86. By Sunday night, 62. Labor Day Monday, sunny 89, 66 Monday night. Then Tuesday, sunny back to the 90s at 92. Have a safe and happy Labor Day weekend here in southwestern Indiana.
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3: And southwestern Indiana on your Labor Day weekend. After the heat advisory, temperatures cooling slightly. The overnight low 69. Then on Sunday, partly to mostly sunny at 86. By Sunday night, 62. Labor Day Monday, sunny 89. 66 Monday night. Then Tuesday,

0: sunny back to the 90s at 92. Have a safe and happy Labor Day weekend here in southwestern Indiana.
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1: And southwestern Indiana on your Labor Day weekend. After the heat advisory, temperatures cooling slightly. The overnight low 69. Then on Sunday, partly to mostly sunny at 86. By Sunday night, 62. Labor Day Monday, sunny 89. 66 Monday night. Then Tuesday, sunny back to the 90s at 92. Have a safe and happy Labor Day weekend here in southwestern Indiana.
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1: And southwestern Indiana on your Labor Day weekend. After the heat advisory, temperatures cooling slightly, the overnight lows.

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2: And southwestern Indiana on your Labor Day weekend. After the heat advisory, temperatures cooling slightly. The overnight low 69. Then on Sunday, partly to mostly sunny at 86. By Sunday night, 62. Labor Day Monday, sunny 89, 66 Monday night. Then Tuesday, sunny back to the 90s at 92. Have a safe and happy Labor Day weekend here in southwestern Indiana.
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0: Sunday night clear with lows in the 60s. Monday Labor Day, upper 80s for the temperatures. At night clear with lows in the mid 60s. Tuesday, another sunny day, lows 90s. Tuesday night clear, low 70s. Wednesday, sunny and hot, mid 90s. Wednesday night, chance of showers of 60% and low 70s.
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1: I'm Larry Kiefner with the local weather. For Sunday, upper 80s, it's going to be sunny. Sunday night, clear, lows in the 60s. Monday, Labor Day, upper 80s for the temperatures. At night, clear, with lows in the mid-60s. Tuesday, another sunny day, lows 90s. Tuesday night, clear, low 70s. Wednesday, sunny and hot, mid-90s. Wednesday night, chance of showers of 60% and low 70s.
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5: I'm Larry Kiefner with the local weather. For Sunday, upper 80s, it's going to be sunny. Sunday night, clear, lows in the 60s. Monday, Labor Day, upper 80s for the temperatures. At night, clear with lows in the mid-60s. Tuesday, another sunny day, low 90s. Tuesday night, clear, low 70s. Wednesday, sunny and hot, mid-90s. Wednesday night, chance of showers of 60% and low 70s.
6: Juan es patrocinado por Sell for Free Wells Realty en Jasper, la compañía de compra y véndeme a mí de a gratis. 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

0: Students who can read by the end of third grade are 35% more likely to graduate. I'm Dr. Katie Jenner, Indiana Secretary of Education, here to tell you how reading 30 minutes per day can improve the trajectory of a child's life. Whether you are reading with your child or they are reading independently, this is one of the most important things you can do to help them succeed. So this school year, please encourage your child to continue reading. It's a small habit that makes a big difference.
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3: I'm Larry Kiefner with the local weather. For Sunday, upper 80s, it's going to be sunny. Sunday night, clear, lows in the 60s. Monday, Labor Day, upper 80s for the temperatures. At night, clear, with lows in the mid-60s. Tuesday, another sunny day, lows 90s. Tuesday night, clear, low 70s. Wednesday, sunny and hot, mid-90s. Wednesday night, chance of showers of 60% and low 70s.
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1: I'm Larry Kiefner with the local weather. For Sunday, upper 80s, it's going to be sunny. Sunday night, clear, lows in the 60s. Monday, Labor Day, upper 80s for the temperatures. At night, clear, with lows in the mid-60s. Tuesday, another sunny day, lows 90s. Tuesday night, clear, low 70s. Wednesday, sunny and hot, mid-90s. Wednesday night, chance of showers of 60% and low 70s.
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1: I'm Larry Kiefner with the local weather. For Sunday, upper 80s, it's going to be sunny. Sunday night, clear, lows in the 60s. Monday, Labor Day, upper 80s for the temperatures. At night, clear, with lows in the mid-60s. Tuesday, another sunny day, lows 90s. Tuesday night, clear, low 70s. Wednesday, sunny and hot, mid-90s. Wednesday night, chance of showers of 60% and low 70s.
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2: I'm Larry Kiefner with the local weather. For Sunday, upper 80s, it's going to be sunny. Sunday night, clear, lows in the 60s. Monday, Labor Day, upper 80s for the temperatures. At night, clear, with lows in the mid-60s. Tuesday, another sunny day, lows 90s. Tuesday night, clear, low 70s. Wednesday, sunny and hot, mid-90s. Wednesday night, chance of showers of 60% and low 70s.
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0: I'm Larry Kiefner with the local weather. For Sunday, upper 80s, it's going to be sunny. Sunday night, clear, lows in the 60s. Monday, Labor Day, upper 80s for the temperatures. At night, clear, with lows in the mid-60s. Tuesday, another sunny day, lows 90s. Tuesday night, clear, low 70s. Wednesday, sunny and hot, mid-90s. Wednesday night, chance of showers of 60% and low 70s.
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